By another month flew by. It is also a Friday for New Music Friday. One of your favorite artists dropping a new album at midnight. We'll talk about it in two songs on Pro FM.

0: 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Ariana Grande was just in New England, up in Boston, for 3 sold-out shows. Shout out to everybody that was there, including us. Ariana dropping her 8th studio album tonight at midnight for New Music Friday tomorrow. It's called Petal, and it's after Ari's Eternal Sunshine album that dropped last year, the deluxe edition, in 2025. But very much looking forward to hearing new Ariana. We'll, of course, play some songs off of that album for you on Pro FM. And you can check out videos and pictures from Ari's shows up in Boston on our socials, TikTok, Instagram, at 92 Pro FM.
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Ella performing in New England, up in New Hampshire tonight. I'm sure the crowd will be singing that song very loud. 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

Bruno Mars at number 2 on your top 9 tonight countdown, 92 Pro FM. 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
4: I don't know about you, but my social media feeds are flooded with lotions and potions and gadgets, all promising to unlock different components of longevity. But if you log off, take a step back from all the hype, you'll find that the actual keys to a longer, healthier life are hiding in plain sight. There are four of them. Number one, nutrition. The Mediterranean diet really is the gold standard. Number two, exercise. You should be getting 150 minutes of moderate intensity exercise or 75 minutes of vigorous intensity exercise every week, plus strength training and stretching. Number three, sleep. Sleep is when your body and your brain repair themselves. You should be getting 7 to 9 hours a night. And finally, number four, often gets forgotten, socialization. It's not a bonus. It's a necessity for a healthy life, finding a sense of community, purpose, and belonging. I'm Dr. Sanjay Gupta, helping you live a better life.
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1: A better life with Dr. Sanjay Gupta.
2: There are lots of things you can measure to get an idea of how healthy you are at any given moment. Temperature, heart rate, blood pressure, just to name a few. But how about how healthy you will be and how long you're likely to live? According to a new study out of the University at Buffalo, two simple strength tests are pretty accurate at predicting longevity in older women. One is hand grip strength, and the other is how quickly people can stand up from a seated position without using their arms. By the way, I remember interviewing former President Jimmy Carter when he was quite old and being really impressed how he just popped out of the chair without using his arms. Not a lot of older people can actually do that. But I think the message here is that maintaining strength as you age is going to help you perform everyday activities, but also help you avoid injury and stay independent. I'm Dr. Sanjay Gupta, helping you live a better life.
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0: I can't wait to catch up with you again this weekend. You know, you can always be part of my show by calling the hotline at 1-855-55-ROULA. That's R-O-U-L-A. 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
4: 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Temperature may be one of the most underappreciated factors in sleep. That's according to the Senior Vice President of Research and Scientific Affairs at the National Sleep Foundation. We often hear about lights and screens and stress, but even modest changes in temperature and airflow can influence both how quickly you fall asleep and how deeply you stay asleep. Most experts will recommend a room temperature of 60 to 67 degrees Fahrenheit. You might also experiment with your sheets and what you actually wear to bed. Play around a bit and see what improves your sleep. You might be delightfully surprised. I'm Dr. Sanjay Gupta, helping you live a better life.
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2: A Better Life with Dr. Sanjay Gupta.
3: They say consistency is key, but sometimes you just gotta switch it up. A new study out of Harvard School of Public Health found that varying your exercise routine could add years to your life. What exercise someone did didn't matter much. What did matter was that all the exercises together worked all the muscle groups in their body. Now, an added benefit to changing things up is it can help you push through the plateau effect. That's when your body gets so efficient at doing something that you actually stop getting better at it. And we know from previous research that specializing in any one sport at a young age can make someone actually more prone to injury. And as experts we talk to point out, even elite athletes switch up things with their workouts, making sure to target strength, cardio, flexibility, balance, and doing that every single week. I'm Dr. Sanjay Gupta, helping you live a better life.
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0: it's Rula from Weekends with Rula. I can't wait to catch up with you again this weekend. You know, you can always be part of my show by calling the hotline at 1-855-55-RULA. That's R-O-U-L-A. You can also find me on Instagram and Twitter, and I will be right here with you this weekend on Weekends with Rula.
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4: Should you still work out when you're injured, or should you take it easy? 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That can lead to stiffness, muscle loss, even reduced coordination. Certified strength and conditioning coach Dana Santos told us, recovery is about choosing the right kind of movement at the right time. 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You'll need to prioritize controlled, high-quality movement over intensity, staying within pain-free or at least low symptom ranges of motion. 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I'm Dr. Sanjay Gupta, helping you live a better life.
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1: 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Number one, nutrition. 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
4: Both sides of 95 looking pretty good so far, getting in and out of the Providence area. 610 inbound, heavy but moving past Dean Street as you make your way towards 95. No delays to report yet on 195 east or west between the city and the state line. In the Bay State, 195 is looking pretty good too in both directions between Fall River and...
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1: I don't know about you, but my social media feeds are flooded with lotions and potions and gadgets, all promising to unlock different components of longevity. But if you log off, take a step back from all the hype, you'll find that the actual keys to a longer, healthier life are hiding in plain sight. There are four of them. Number one, nutrition. The Mediterranean diet really is the gold standard. Number two, exercise. You should be getting 150 minutes of moderate intensity exercise or 75 minutes of vigorous intensity exercise every week, plus strength training and stretching. Number three, sleep. Sleep is when your body and your brain repair themselves. You should be getting 7 to 9 hours a night. And finally, number four often gets forgotten, socialization. It's not a bonus. It's a necessity for a healthy life, finding a sense of community, purpose, and belonging. I'm Dr. Sanjay Gupta, helping you live a better life.
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7: I'm Paul News meteorologist TJ Del Santo. We'll have a blend of sunshine and clouds today. There still could be a brief shower or a thunderstorm late in the afternoon and evening, but most of the day should be dry. Highs around 81 degrees for tonight. An early evening shower, then partly cloudy. Lows down to 65. Weekend looks good. Both days will feature blends of sunshine and clouds with highs 80 to 85.
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1: Yeah, good morning. Happy Friday, last day of July. And it's a little bit of a different vibe today because Jay and Kim are both away. Kim is camping as we speak. I was thinking about Kim yesterday. Jim is here with me.
2: Good morning.
1: Good morning. So I'm kind of, we're riding solo here, but...
2: That was me a few seconds ago.
1: With throwing up?
2: Yeah.
1: But you know what? You got it out of the way. Your morning sickness is over.
2: Excellent.
1: And now you can get on with your day.
2: Mm-hmm.
1: I was thinking of Kim yesterday because of the rain and how she's been outside now for, well, actually, yesterday was the first day, but still, that is quite the first day to go camping down at Yago with her her son's scout camp. So that's where she is. And then Jay is up in Canada for a music festival in Montreal. I spoke to him on the phone yesterday afternoon, and I was already working on, I was dusting off some of my seventh grade French for him. So I don't dust it off for just anybody. But yeah, so I checked in with him. He was in Boston getting ready to leave for Montreal. So that's where those two are today. So this show is going to feel a little bit, it's a hybrid. We have a hybrid model today because we're going to be live, but you're also going to hear some of our highlights from the last several months. So we have that. And coming up, I actually have some availability for events for the weekend. I'm compiling the events for the weekend as we speak. So if you have an event you want me to promote, please text me or call me at 224-1234. Jim, I have to give you a special shout out, and here is why.
2: Okay.
1: So I don't want to get too inside baseball here at Cumulus, but we had a meeting with our very big boss. I mean, we've got a big boss. We've got an even bigger boss, and then there is the big
2: The boss
1: that oversees all of the Cumulus stations from across the country. So we had a big meeting with her yesterday. Nobody panic. Everything's fine.
2: That's every time.
1: Every time we have to always put that out there. However,
2: when we see her face, that's a good thing.
1: Yeah. So at the end of the meeting yesterday, she was laughing and she said, Jim, she complimented your Zoom profile picture. And if you could paint a picture as to what your Zoom profile picture is.
2: It's me smiling, staring into the camera ridiculously.
1: Yeah, it's actually kind of scary.
2: Yeah, that's what I was low-key going for, happy, scary type of thing. And that's the profile pic that I use across all of my socials.
1: Yes, so you can go and check it out under... What are you under on socials?
2: I'm under Heartless Gym.
1: Yeah, so check that out.
2: And I think certain ones are, most of them are Heartless Gym and maybe Heartless Gym 401.
1: Yeah, it's almost like it's giving Smile. Remember the Smile 2, those movies that have been coming out the last few years?
2: Or Joker Face.
1: It's giving Joker Face as well. So Jim got the biggest compliment out of the entire Cumulus Providence family yesterday. So congratulations. I believe our big boss said that was the funniest and best profile picture she's ever seen.
2: Yeah, she literally stopped down, like, you know, as she's wrapping up. She's like, Jim, I don't know who you are, but...
1: I don't know who you are, but I love your profile picture. And you know she thought about that after. So congratulations to you, Jim. I thought that was a very big deal. Who's checking in with us at 224-1234? If you are up with us between 6 and 7, you're part of the Just Happy to Be Here Club. So good morning to Sean and to Josh and to Al and Frank and Tim and Michael and Pedro and Brad and Paul and Becky. Mm. Good morning. Happy Friday and happy last day of July.
2: Hello there.
1: And as always, we're going to kick things off because it is Friday.
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1: 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A couple more additions to our Just Happen to Be Here Club. Up and at it with us. Hello, Corey and Tim and Marisa and Sean. Once again, good morning. We're going to get into some events.
2: I have things to do.
3: This weekend.
1: We're actually going to start with Sean in Central Falls, who let me know about Dogapalooza Family Festival happening this weekend, presented by the Pawtucket Dog Park Committee. Join them tomorrow and the 2nd at Slater Park for some whale tagging fun, craft vendors, food trucks, and live music all weekend long. Speaking of live music, go check out the 2026 legendary Newport Jazz Festival. Ooh. Last weekend at the Folk Festival, there were so many surprises, so you never know what surprises you'll find at the Newport Jazz Festival. 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
4: Yeah, good luck.
1: Leon Thomas, who we play here on 92 Pro FM, is one of the headliners today, along with Ari Lennox. Tomorrow, you've got some people I've never heard of before, but it doesn't mean that they're not great. Gary Clark Jr., I know him. Mm-hmm. That's tomorrow. And then Sunday, Herbie Hancock, Thundercat, Lake Street Dive, and Sienna Spyro, who we also play here on 92 Pro FM. Great lineup. Have you ever been to one of the festivals?
4: No, it's on my bucket list.
1: Same.
4: So, you know, even though you live in Rhode Island, you should be, you know, it's an automatic type of thing.
1: Yes.
4: But it's like,
1: I just have never made my way down there. One of these days, I hope to. Also, check out Aging Disgracefully at Toast and Tap in West Warwick. And this is tomorrow. This is with Charlie Hall and Doreen Collins. Mm. And expect a fun mix of stand-up music, satire, and interactive comedy about the adventures and misadventures of getting older. Whether you're 30 or 80, you'll be laughing all night. And again, that's at Toast and Tap in West Warwick. Shout out to my friends Julie and Ryan Nordalillo over there. And that is tomorrow. And then finally, join Rhode Island Night Market and Roadie Foodie at Track 15 during Waterfire for a glowing night of local shopping, artisan finds, great sips. It's a lot of sips. And community fun. That is at Waterfire, and that is tomorrow night. So there is a ton happening, obviously, in Rhode Island. And I believe there's a food truck event at Crown Plaza Sunday, rescheduled from last night. I only know that because I pass by Crown Plaza at least 5 times a day to and from all of my adventures. If there is, Brad just let me know that Jazz Festival has sold out, and Brad was there yesterday for work. If you have an event that I forgot about this weekend, please text or call us at 224-1234.
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6: There are lots of things you can measure to get an idea of how healthy you are at any given moment. Temperature, heart rate, blood pressure, just to name a few. But how about how healthy you will be and how long you're likely to live? According to a new study out of the University at Buffalo, two simple strength tests are pretty accurate at predicting longevity in older women. One is hand grip strength, and the other is how quickly people can stand up from a seated position without using their arms. By the way, I remember interviewing former President Jimmy Carter when he was quite old and being really impressed how he just popped out of the chair without using his arms. Not a lot of older people can actually do that. But I think the message here is that maintaining strength as you age is going to help you perform everyday activities, but also help you avoid injury and stay independent. I'm Dr. Sanjay Gupta, helping you live a better life.
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9: We've got reports of a crash 95 northbound near Jefferson Boulevard, so use caution if you are moving through that area. Both sides of 95 are moving okay. In and out of downtown Providence, we're heavy but moving on the 610 inbound between Dean Street and 95. No trouble to report on 195 in either direction between the city.
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6: I don't know about you, but my social media feeds are flooded with lotions and potions and gadgets, all promising to unlock different components of longevity. 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There are four of them. Number one, nutrition. The Mediterranean diet really is the gold standard. Number two, exercise. You should be getting 150 minutes of moderate intensity exercise or 75 minutes of vigorous intensity exercise every week, plus strength training and stretching. Number three, sleep. Sleep is when your body and your brain repair themselves. You should be getting 7 to 9 hours a night. And finally, number four, often gets forgotten, socialization. It's not a bonus. It's a necessity for a healthy life, finding a sense of community, purpose, and belonging. I'm Dr. Sanjay Gupta, helping you live a better life.
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0: 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Thank you to Alicia and to Kim on our text line at 224-1234 for reminding me when it comes to events this weekend. Of course, the legendary Feast of the Blessed Sacrament in New Bedford. 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And it continues today, tomorrow, and on Sunday. 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
1: Mm-hmm. And it was that the ones? That's not the ones who took over.
0: It is not the ones who took off in the middle of the night. Okay. And now we have new neighbors. It is the neighbors we actually speak to and actually give a you know what about us, I guess. Mm-hmm. Unlike the other ones who didn't really seem to care too much. And this is the level of where we're at in our lives right now. The fact that the neighbors got a new car was the big topic of conversation at the dinner table last night. Oh. So funny. Oh. Did you know that so-and-so got a new car? Did you? And then we just talked about how the neighbor got a new car. And that was where we're at. That was the hot topic at the Burger family dinner table last night.
1: Oh, my.
0: It's Jim and I. We're riding solo a little bit today. Definitely like a hybrid type show because we are live. But we're also going to be playing some of our favorites from the last few months. Kim and Jay are off today. It is Friday and the last day of July and it is 6:25.
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4: Crash being cleared, 95 northbound near Jefferson Boulevard. Looks like they are just about out of there, and there are no delays through that stretch at the moment. 95 is moving okay, north and south, in and out of Providence. No delays to report yet on 195 east or west over the Washington Bridge. In the Bay State, 95 northbound, little bit of heaviness heading towards Newport Avenue. You're busy but moving up past 295. 195 is looking good over the Braga Bridge and through Fall River. I'm Robin Murphy with your Right Now Traffic.
5: Hey there, it's Rula from Weekends with Rula. 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
8: There are lots of things you can measure to get an idea of how healthy you are at any given moment. Temperature, heart rate, blood pressure, just to name a few. But how about how healthy you will be and how long you're likely to live? According to a new study out of the University at Buffalo, two simple strength tests are pretty accurate at predicting longevity in older women. One is hand grip strength, and the other is how quickly people can stand up from a seated position without using their arms. By the way, I remember interviewing former President Jimmy Carter when he was quite old and being really impressed how he just popped out of the chair without using his arms. Not a lot of older people can actually do that. But I think the message here is that maintaining strength as you age is going to help you perform everyday activities, but also help you avoid injury and stay independent. I'm Dr. Sanjay Gupta, helping you live a better life.
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3: It's always summer at Iggy's.
4: I'm Paul News meteorologist TJ Del Santo. We'll have a blend of sunshine and clouds today. There still could be a brief shower or a thunderstorm late in the afternoon and evening, but most of the day should be dry. Highs around 81 degrees for tonight. An early evening shower, then partly cloudy. Lows down to 65. Weekend looks good. Both days will feature blends of sunshine and clouds with highs 80 to 85.

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What are we looking at in terms of new stuff this weekend? I'll tell you. Coming up in Becca's World, right after Jonas Brothers, this is Sucker. Happy Friday. It's Pro FM. We go.

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3: Overnight, news came out that I didn't even know she was going on tour, but 13-year-old Northwest was supposed to go on tour for the month of August with rapper Molly Santana, who is 21. Mm-hmm. However, they've canceled the tour. Northwest posting on her Instagram story, I was really excited to go on tour with Molly Santana. Sadly, it isn't happening anymore, but I have something special for you guys. See you soon. Not really sure why Northwest needs to go on a tour, but it was only supposed to be a month, so let's look at it like it's the Little League World Series or something. That's the way I'm trying to justify a 13-year-old going on a concert tour. So we're going to leave it there. I'm not sure why it was canceled.
4: She couldn't get her Blue Ivy support.
3: Maybe that's what it was. That's exactly what... Blue Ivy has really come into her own. Every mm-hmm. time I see her, she morphs more and more into Beyonce. Because for the longest time, she looked a lot like Jay-Z. This is what happens. Anyway, so that's some news. And then over on the TV front, Clueless, the TV show, was not supposed to happen. However, it has found a new home. Alicia Silverstone will return as Cher for a Clueless sequel series at Paramount Plus. You might remember, if you're of a certain age, there was a Clueless TV show that did not star Alicia Silverstone. However, they're going to run it back. She's going to play Cher. 30 years after the original took place, Cher is now supposed to be a successful business owner and mom. She thinks she has it all figured out until her daughter enters high school, which has her feeling clueless. Kind of like a Freaky Friday type situation. We don't have a date yet, and there's no word on any other returning cast members like Paul Rudd, Stacey Dash, or Donald Faison. In terms of movies this weekend, you're going to check out Spider-Man New Day, Jim?
4: Fingers crossed. I'm hoping some juggling and stuff like that. Usually I don't go like the first weekend or something like that.
3: Sure.
4: Because you really can't check out, you really can't enjoy the movie because the crowd is like...
3: They're all webbed up.
4: Yeah. Ew.
3: Tom Holland returns as a solitary, more mature Peter Parker for the start of the next trilogy. Spider-Man, Brand New Day, of course, obviously also starring Zendaya. John Bernthal is in there as Punisher. Mark Ruffalo as the Hulk. And Stranger Things star Sadie Sink in as some kind of secret role. We just don't know what it is. In terms of TV, check out the first season finale of Cape Fear. And if you love Lioness, I know a lot of you have recommended this. Third season premiere of Lioness over on Paramount Plus. And Ariana Grande is out with new music. Her album is called Petal. We're going to be playing a single off of Petal coming up a little later on. If you're confused and just joining us and you're not sure why Jim is here. I just combined Kim and Jay. Kim is camping. Kim is camping, and then Jay is at a music festival. So they have scheduled Fridays off. I'm here with Jim, and then coming up, we're going to play back some fun that we had a few months back on 92 for FM Mornings.
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0: 92 Pro FM mornings coming up. Yeah, despite the fact that the show sounds a little bit different today because Jay and Kim are both off, we're still doing screen tests. So we have your chance to win those Lake Compounds tickets, and that's coming up after 7. So a few months back, Jay decided to share with us a fun fact about Chicago, and it was definitely something Kim and I thought to be true until I guess we were very wrong. And so we got into it, and here's what happened. We've been talking about Chicago a lot lately, mostly because we gave away a trip last week to see Ray live in Chicago.
1: Oh my gosh.
0: Congratulations to our winner. But that actually, I think, is this why was your phone putting facts
2: Maybe.
0: Out about Chicago?
2: No, it wasn't for my phone. I was actually watching television last night with a friend, and for some reason, something on television came up and it said the Windy City in reference to Chicago.
1: Sure.
2: And he said to me, do you know why they call it the Windy City? And I said, of course. Why do you think they call it the Windy City?
0: Because it's windy.
2: Right, one would think, right?
0: Yeah, and that's why our winner, we were like, oh, and you have all the qualifiers. You know, if you win your way to Chicago, you can wear your beanie because it's going to be so windy.
2: So here's the deal. In the late 18... Kim, you're going to love this.
1: Yeah.
2: In the late 1800s.
0: Okay. She's already in.
1: I know.
0: She's already getting warm. Hot and bothered.
1: Does Pa Ingles have anything to do with this? All right, come on.
2: Chicago had this reputation for having very distrustful politicians.
1: Duh.
2: And so the media...
1: oh, sorry.
2: Journalists in Chicago... I mean, in New York and Cincinnati would say that all the politicians are full of hot air. And because of that, Chicago is the windy city.
1: Like hot wind.
2: Yes.
1: Oh, that's nice.
0: But is it actually unusually windy?
2: No. Well, it's not the windiest city in the United States.
0: I feel like I've been lied to.
1: So I have to say, when I was there, it wasn't very windy.
2: No.
1: I was a little disappointed.
2: So they kind of, there is wind there. They kind of use the double entendre, but the main reason it's called the windy city is because of the politicians that are full of hot air.
1: What is Cincinnati doing reporting on Chicago?
2: I don't know.
1: I mean, it's just weird. New York and
2: well,
1: Cincinnati.
2: So apparently the first time it was used in print was in 1870 in the Cincinnati Inquirer to mock the city of Chicago.
1: Well, I mean, way to go, Cincinnati.
0: If that's the case, a lot of cities could be considered the windy city.
2: Providence,
0: but I guess maybe,
2: in the 1990s.
0: That's what I'm saying. But maybe at that time, Chicago was just... had more politicians that were full of hot air.
1: Well, Chicago, everybody around that time was corrupt.
0: Yeah.
2: And especially in Chicago in Illinois. I mean, remember Rod Blagojevich?
1: Yes.
2: Blagojevich. Remember him?
0: That was somewhat recent.
2: That was in the early 2000s.
0: Yeah.
2: It was super corrupt and ended up going to federal prison. It was
0: so
2: pardoned.
0: That's why Chicago is the windy city.
2: Yeah.
0: I feel like...
2: You're today years old?
0: I'm today years old, but I also feel like I'm still going to call it the Windy City. I think I'm just going to play ignorant and be like, yeah, it's just so windy there. And they just pour all the green into the water. And
1: yeah. Buff, you are right. It's the combo, and that's why they used the double entendre.
2: Yeah.
0: So we're asking at 224-1234, what have you believed to be true your whole life? Only to realize you've been wrong the whole time. I feel like a lot of you can come up with some good stuff because the internet loves this kind. Like,
2: oh, yeah.
0: If you find your niche in whatever it is in the internet, you will always find a fact that you're like, wait, what?
1: I mean, half the things we learned growing up, even millennials,
0: yeah,
1: are wrong. Like,
0: what?
1: Actual stuff we learned in school was wrong.
0: So we want to know, what is that fun? What is your Windy City type fun fact?
2: What's your Windy City?
0: What have you believed to be true your whole life only to realize you've been wrong the whole time? Jessica brings up a good one, that you actually can't catch a cold from the actual cold weather.
1: Dude, I've been saying this forever because people will be, oh, you'll catch your death of a cold. No, no, you won't.
0: You catch a cold from germs, but not for not having a hat and gloves.
1: Or wet hair.
0: Wet hair.
1: Yeah,
0: Again, I think it was just all these sort of, for lack of a better term, old wives' tales that parents used to really lie to their kids.
1: Yeah. You have to wait half an hour to go in a pool after you eat.
0: Because then you'll get cramps.
1: Right. Although.
0: Sometimes that does kind of happen to me, though. Because I do love to eat at the beach. It's one of my favorite things to do.
1: Sure.
0: But then, like, once I get into the water.
1: Everybody loves a gritty lunch.
0: I love it. Well, unless the seagulls come and get it. But then getting into the water, sometimes I am like, ugh.
1: And you would think that the parents would want their kids to go back in the pool. Because who wants to wrangle them by a beach chair when they're, like, jonesing to get back in the pool?
0: Very true.
1: I'd be like, yeah, go in.
0: 224-1234. If you're just joining us, apparently, according to Buffapedia, the Windy City is not because it's windy in Chicago.
2: According to my friend.
0: Yes. Friendopedia. What have you believed to be true your whole life, only to realize you've been wrong the whole time? We'd love to hear from you once again. 224-1234. Text or call us. And we've got screen tests coming up after 7.
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7: We've got a little bit of volume, but still no delays. 95 north or south, in and out of Providence. 195 busy but moving in both directions through the work zone at the Washington Bridge. 610 inbound is a heavy ride past Dean Street heading towards 95. I'm Robin Murphy with your Right Now traffic.
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4: How often do you stop to wonder whether you should share something that's revealing, maybe even embarrassing, with a partner, a friend, or even your boss? In her new book called Revealing, The Underrated Power of Oversharing, behavioral scientist Leslie John says doing just that can help you deepen relationships that are vital to your life. We need people to trust us in order to get things like love, friendship, and career success. That's what she told us. When you make yourself vulnerable by revealing something sensitive, it does make other people trust you. In turn, when you ask someone to reveal something about themselves, showing that interest will generally lead someone to like you more. Why? Because people like to be asked about themselves, she says. It also signals that they are discriminating and choosy, but in a good way. I'm Dr. Sanjay Gupta, helping you live a better life.
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2: 195 eastbound, starting to get a little bit heavy just past Gano Street. Not a major backup yet, though. Westbound, you've got moderate volume past Broadway. 95 southbound, pretty heavy through the merge with 146 south, heading down towards 195. 95 northbound, busy but moving in and out of the capital city. 610 inbound, heavy past Dean Street, heading towards 95.
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4: There are lots of things you can measure to get an idea of how healthy you are at any given moment. Temperature, heart rate, blood pressure, just to name a few. But how about how healthy you will be and how long you're likely to live? According to a new study out of the University at Buffalo, two simple strength tests are pretty accurate at predicting longevity in older women. One is hand grip strength, and the other is how quickly people can stand up from a seated position without using their arms. By the way, I remember interviewing former President Jimmy Carter when he was quite old and being really impressed how he just popped out of the chair without using his arms. Not a lot of older people can actually do that. But I think the message here is that maintaining strength as you age is going to help you perform everyday activities, but also help you avoid injury and stay independent. I'm Dr. Sanjay Gupta, helping you live a better life.
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10: I'm Paul News meteorologist TJ Del Santo. We'll have a blend of sunshine and clouds today. There still could be a brief shower or thunderstorm late in the afternoon and evening, but most of the day should be dry. Highs around 81 degrees for tonight. An early evening shower, then partly cloudy, lows down to 65. Weekend looks good. Both days will feature blends of sunshine and clouds with highs 80 to 85.
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0: 92 Pro FM mornings. Hopefully your Friday is off to a great start. Last day of July. And even though Kim and Jay are not here, screen test still goes on. We're going to tell you what you can win and what that prize is, well, which is really the same thing. What I meant is, what is that theme? We'll tell you right after this.
1: All right, for screen test. It's time to play screen test.
0: You are playing for a 4-pack of tickets to Lake Compounds Amusement and Water Park. Just because July is over does not mean summer is over. You still have an entire month left, sort of, before the kids go back to school. So have some fun over at Lake Compounds. This week is allegedly also Shark Week. Mm. Here is today's screen test clip.
2: We meet again.
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4: 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Your shark slaying days are over. And there ain't nothing you can do about it. Huh? What's so funny?
5: 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You got nothing. Nothing.
0: All right, I'll give you a couple hints. First of all, it is animated.
6: Was it Sharky Shark and the Funky Bunch?
0: No, Sharky Shark and the Funky Bunch couldn't make it.
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0: However, if you did hear the voice of Robert De Niro for maybe the second or third time this week, you are not crazy. 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So what is our screen test clip? 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
9: 195 eastbound, heavy but moving as you head toward the Washington Bridge. Westbound is a busy ride through East Providence. No backup, though. Both sides of 95, you've got moderate to heavy volume in and out of downtown Providence. Again, no delays. 610 inbound, heavy but moving between Dean Street and 95. Got a crash reported in the Bay State, 24 northbound near Airport Road. So use
10: a better life with Dr. Sanjay Gupta.
11: I don't know about you, but my social media feeds are flooded with lotions and potions and gadgets, all promising to unlock different components of longevity. But if you log off, take a step back from all the hype, you'll find that the actual keys to a longer, healthier life are hiding in plain sight. There are four of them. Number one, nutrition. The Mediterranean diet really is the gold standard. Number two, exercise. You should be getting 150 minutes of moderate intensity exercise or 75 minutes of vigorous intensity exercise every week, plus strength training and stretching. Number three, sleep. Sleep is when your body and your brain repair themselves. You should be getting 7 to 9 hours a night. And finally, number four, often gets forgotten, socialization. It's not a bonus. It's a necessity for a healthy life, finding a sense of community, purpose, and belonging. I'm Dr. Sanjay Gupta, helping you live a better life.
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0: Yes, we are on 92 Pro FM mornings. Kim and Jay are out today. I'm riding solo with Jim. Screen Test still goes on, though, for late compounds tickets. The theme this week was all about sharks because it is Shark Week. And here is our Screen Test clip.
18: We meet again.
3: You know, Shark Slayer, there's only one thing I like better than money. Revenge.
4: Oh, I'm in love. Your Shark Slam days are over. And there ain't nothing you can do about it. Huh? What's so funny?
5: Ow. You got nothing. Nothing!
0: So, we're going to see who has something, and we're going to head to Providence and check in with Cam. Good morning, Cam.
19: Good morning.
0: How's your Friday going, last day of July?
19: It's going good. I'm on my way to work right now, but I stopped and get my donkeys.
0: Oh, I stopped and got my donkeys this morning, too. My donkeys is currently sweating, so I need to get a little towel for it.
19: Yeah.
0: I gotta towel her off. What is your donkeys order? I'm curious.
19: Well, I get the medium iced caramel craze. That's like my go-to.
0: Oh, maybe I'll try that next. I also have a medium.
19: Yeah, so
0: I did
19: good.
0: The meal deal. Cam, what is our screen test clip?
19: It's Shark Tale 100%.
0: It is Shark Tale 100%. And congratulations. You just won a family 4-pack of tickets to Lake Compounds Amusement and Water Park.
19: Yay.
0: Have you ever been?
19: Yes, I have. It's actually, they have like the best roller coaster ever. It's so much fun.
0: Which one is it? What's the roller coaster?
19: It's the wooden one. I'm pretty sure it's like one of the longest wooden roller coasters. And it's like the most funnest. It's literally the most funnest roller coaster anybody will ever go on. You will not laugh as hard.
0: Wow. I love your testimonial for Lake Compounds, and yes. I'm so happy you won these tickets. Cam, we're going to put you on hold so we can get some info, and we hope you have a great weekend, okay?
19: Thank you. You too.
0: Thank you. All right, coming up, new music. So Ariana Grande came out with a brand new album. I think it's 13 songs. The album is called Petal, and the single is called Petal. New Music Friday is coming up right after Panic at the Disco. And hey, look, Ma, I made it on 92 Pro FM Mornings.

92 Pro FM mornings. So Kim and Jay are out today. They will be back next week, but we do have new music Friday. And Ariana Grande is back to her signature brunette. She's got a brand new album out. It is called Petal, and it's 13 tracks. I don't see any features on it, so it looks like it's all her. Everything is lowercase. Everything artistry-wise is sort of black and white and sepia tone. And this single that we're going to play for you, it's called Petal off of the album Petal, and it's definitely a little bit darker than some of her poppier hits. There's a key change in the middle that reminds me of Travis Scott almost, and it's a little bit more low key than what we've been hearing from Ariana in the past. So, without further ado, on this new Music Friday, and I would love to hear your first listen thoughts at 224-1234, making its 92 Pro FM debut, this is Ariana Grande and Petal on 92 Pro FM Mornings.

0: 92 Pro FM Mornings. That is new music from Ariana Grande off of her album Petal. The single is called Petal. Jim says it gives Wednesday vibes, as in Wednesday the TV show, because of the moodiness and the gloominess. Mm-hmm. Martha Stewart Michael says 10 seconds in and it gave Seven Rings vibes. I completely agree because of the notes at the beginning. And then he said it's edgier and meets the moment. We're all just trying to survive. And then 617 says it's horrible. So those are some of the first listen reactions.
1: Speak the truth, ladies and gentlemen.
0: To Petal, I have to give it the car test. It's hard for me to make my first listen decision without being in the car. And I always like, that's usually my barometer. I like the direction she's going in. She's really going through it, obviously, in her moment. But what did you think? It's New Music Friday. That's Petal by Ariana Grande. 224-1234 if you'd like to share your thoughts. Becca's World's coming up.
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3: We've got a crash 195 eastbound before 136 in Swansea. Stay to the right to get through there. Watch for brake lights. Both sides of 195 busy but moving in and out of the work zone at the Washington Bridge. No major hangups right now on 95 north or south between Warwick and Pawtucket. I'm Robin Murphy with your right now traffic.
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14: I'm Paul, news meteorologist TJ Del Santo. We'll have a blend of sunshine and clouds today. There still could be a brief shower or a thunderstorm late in the afternoon and evening, but most of the day should be dry. Highs around 81 degrees for tonight. An early evening shower, then partly cloudy. Lows down to 65. Weekend looks good. Both days will feature blends of sunshine and clouds with highs 80 to 85.

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2: We played Ariana Grande's latest single called Petal off of her album called Petal. It's 13 songs, very moody, and judging by your reaction to it, I think a lot of you aren't sure what to make of it. So I'm going to give it the car test and I'll report back. Shaboozey has a new album out. It's called The Outlaw, Cherry Lee, and Other Western Tales. He did an appearance on Jimmy Fallon, The Tonight Show, the other night, and he brought out Sierra Miller from Summer House and Love Island. What else is she on these days? Oh, she'll be on Dancing with the Stars.
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2: That's a fun concert and a good day for it. Shaboozey and Sierra Miller, I'm kind of shipping them together, but I don't know if they want to be shipped. I can't really decide. So, new music out from both Ariana Grande and Shaboozey on this New Music Friday. Let's talk about people who do what we do but make a whole lot more money than us. The top 10, according to Forbes, richest podcasters out there include Charlamagne the God, Jon Favreau, with Pod Save America. He's got some other people on there. Alex Cooper and Caller Daddy. The Kelsey Brothers with New Heights. Mel Robbins with her pod. Will Arnett, Jason Bateman, and Sean Hayes with Smartless. Ashley Flowers and Crime Junkie. And then the top three goes to Diary of a CEO host, Stephen Bartlett. John Coogan and Jordy Hayes with TBPN. And Joe Rogan earning the most with $82 million. Mm. Those are the top 10 richest podcasters, or wealthiest, or however you want to.
3: Oh my.
2: Real Talk Roadie, not on that list.
3: Yeah, what's up with that?
2: Weird. Subscribe, please. We have new movies out this weekend. That includes Spider-Man, Brand New Day. Rating on that is PG-13. Tom Holland returns as a solitary, more mature Peter Parker for the start of the next trilogy. Obviously, his wife Zendaya is in it as well. And John Bernthal shows up as Punisher with Mark Ruffalo as the Hulk. We have new episodes of Cape Fear on Apple TV. That is the season finale tonight. Also a new episode of Life, Larry, and the Pursuit of Unhappiness on HBO. Lioness celebrates its third season premiere this Sunday on Paramount Plus. For more on Becca's World, follow us on Instagram and TikTok at 92 Pro FM. 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
4: A better life with Dr. Sanjay Gupta.
5: There are lots of things you can measure to get an idea of how healthy you are at any given moment. Temperature, heart rate, blood pressure, just to name a few. But how about how healthy you will be and how long you're likely to live? According to a new study out of the University at Buffalo, two simple strength tests are pretty accurate at predicting longevity in older women. One is hand grip strength, and the other is how quickly people can stand up from a seated position without using their arms. By the way, I remember interviewing former President Jimmy Carter when he was quite old and being really impressed how he just popped out of the chair without using his arms. Not a lot of older people can actually do that. But I think the message here is that maintaining strength as you age is going to help you perform everyday activities, but also help you avoid injury and stay independent. I'm Dr. Sanjay Gupta, helping you live a better life.
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0: 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Happy Friday. Don't forget, coming up, National Keyword to send you to Denver to see Tame Impala, and that is coming up after 8. I'm in today. Jim is in today.
1: Hello.
0: Jay is up north in America's Hat in Canada. And then Kim is in Rhode Island's bottom.
1: Whoa.
0: Where is Yagu? Yagu is in the southern part of the state, right? No?
1: Sort of western.
0: Okay. So I was trying to do something there and I didn't do my... Oh, it's in Exeter. Never mind. Okay. Mm-hmm, mm-hmm, mm-hmm. So it's like Rhode Island's belt. Midsection, sort of. Not really.
1: Anyway, abort.
0: Let's keep going. So we decided that since they can't be here, we'd take a look back at some of the fun we've had over the last few months. And in case you missed it, we talked all about what goes in a junk drawer. So you saw something that caught your eye.
2: Oh my gosh. Have you ever heard of a newborn junk drawer?
0: I've had newborn junk drawers.
3: Like right. A junk drawer for newborns?
2: No, like you're a homeowner. Oh my,
0: I thought it was legit a newborn, like when a baby is
2: one sock.
0: Yeah,
2: in there.
0: And like the snot sucker and...
2: Oh, did you end up ever using the Nose Frida? Or were you...
0: No, for Ariel, we had the Nose Frida where you... I don't want to get
2: you
0: into
2: suck
0: it.
2: The snot.
0: Well, I didn't want to gross people out.
2: Too bad.
0: But
2: too bad,
0: yes.
2: People. If I had to live through it, you got to hear about it.
0: And wow. Then by the time Iris came around, there was the mechanical one that just did it for you. So I'm glad that there was technology that had developed.
2: We will discuss the Nose Frida, like my experience with it, in a little bit because it kind of is in the story. But anyway.
0: So it's not a junk drawer for newborns.
2: No, it's a newborn junk drawer. So this woman is in her kitchen and she says,
0: that's funny.
2: I've got a newborn. I'm starting a newborn junk drawer.
0: And so brand new junk drawer.
2: Brand new. She opens it up and all that's in there are 3 packets of ketchup.
3: It's a packet drawer at this point.
2: Well, and then 4 random straws, you know, the bendy straws from a pack. And I think she had 2 pennies in it. Or maybe not. I don't know.
0: Those are valuable.
2: Anyway, the comments on this reel were so damn funny. Because they didn't say things like, oh, throw a pen in there. Put a rubber band in there. They said things like, you need to put those coins in the back corner.
0: Yeah.
2: And then squeeze a little honey on them and wait for it to dry so they're stuck. I mean, it was all stuff like that. And so the Nose Frida piece is in my junk drawer.
0: Oh, funny.
2: Right now. One of the things in it is, remember it came with the little foam, like spongy thing?
0: Yes. Oh my gosh. What was that called? Because you had to replace, like a filter kind
2: of. Yeah, kind of. I have 2 of those in my junk drawer. But no Nose Frida anymore. That part's gone.
0: Just
2: why
0: the replacement.
2: Did I keep those stupid replacement things?
0: That's funny.
2: I also have. And so again, these are the things where you don't just say, oh, command strips. No, you have to have open command strips that are just the hook with no backing tapes on them. But make sure you keep them.
0: Or a package of command strips. One is out, one is in.
2: Yes.
3: Or an empty package of command strips.
2: Yes, exactly.
0: Back to the pens. You need a pen, no cap, and it doesn't work. And you really need it to work in that moment.
2: Absolutely.
0: Because you have to write down a confirmation code, and you can't find a pen anywhere.
3: Kim hates scratchy pens.
2: Oh, scratchy. I just used a scratchy pen at home, and I was like, why is this in my bleeping house? Immediate outrage, like you know how I get.
0: I wish I was home so I could look in my junk drawer.
2: Okay. So the next thing, you try with the pen. You try to, lick it and then do the circle on another piece of paper.
0: I'm not licking my pen.
2: What?
3: Really?
0: Not licking my pen.
2: You don't lick your pen?
0: No, I am a former pen licker.
2: Oh, what happened? You've got some trauma here. Let's unpack.
0: Yes, because pen got on my tongue, and I didn't like it, and it was gross.
2: Yeah, but it washes off. Or put a little spit on it.
3: Was it just a dot, or are you really sucking on that thing?
0: I think... that. So, no, I don't lick my pens anymore. So, what else are we going to put in this junk drawer?
2: Yeah. So, text us 224-1234 if you've got some funny things that you've got in your junk drawer. I have a whole thing of rubber bands.
0: Yeah.
2: Did I put them in a little baggie?
0: Uh-uh.
2: No, of course I didn't.
0: They're loose.
2: They're just loose. And they get tangled around things like, oh, I don't know, my razor knife for, like, the box cutter
0: thing.
2: That's
0: scary.
2: Yeah, they get tangled, then it gets caught in the upper part of the drawer. And it's like that thing is going to come out and stab you in the heart.
0: We don't want that to happen.
2: No.
0: But there's always something that prevents you from opening that drawer fully.
2: Always, because it's sticking up.
0: Scissors.
2: How many birthday candle numbers do you think I have in my
3: all
2: junk
3: of the
2: drawer?
3: Ones except the ones you need?
2: Always.
0: The limit does not exist. It's also the answer.
2: Do you remember when I had to do a math equation for my son?
3: Yes.
2: Because I didn't have an 8, but I had 2 fours.
3: Oh, yeah, 4 plus 4. I thought it was 6 plus 2.
2: Yeah, and I figured out how to do the equal sign. Isn't that awesome?
0: That with 2 candles? Like,
2: no, no, no.
0: Two,
2: oh. I had the 4 and the 4, but I didn't have an 8. And so I did the plus sign, and then somebody dropped off an 8 for me. So then I had to do the equal sign for the 8 because I was so proud of my math equation.
3: I think I might be able to top you with the most ridiculous item.
2: Oh, yay.
3: In my junk drawer at home right now.
0: What's in your
3: junk
0: drawer?
3: The thing that's preventing me from opening the junk drawer is a cassette tape of the Muppet Treasure Island soundtrack.
2: Oh, my God. A cassette tape.
0: I went on a date in 5th grade to the Park Theater to see Muppet Treasure
2: Island. Really? Yeah. Who was your date with?
0: I'd rather not say.
3: Where is he currently incarcerated?
0: No, he's fine. He's above board. His mom and I actually talk all the time about housewives.
3: Isn't that the way it always happens?
0: Always.
2: Isn't it? You need to call Tony. Say, check our junk drawer. Yes. Tell me some weirdo. But text us if you've got some weirdo items.
0: And I got to end on Phil before we... I have an open container of tack, so whenever I stick my hand in there, I'm praying
2: yes!
0: I don't get poked.
2: Yes!
0: Let's talk about junk drawers. What needs to go in a junk drawer? 224-1234. That's right. We're going to go back to the text on this one. We had a lot of fun with that. And a lot of you need to get in on this conversation. We have Nick from Warwick. You have to have some audio-video cables in that drawer from 1984 that will never be used again. I will agree with Nick and also double down and say charger cables you'll never use again, for accessories, digital accessories you'll never use, the boxes that your phone and your watch come in. Let's see, Katie, a bunch of random keys. And Maria said dead batteries in the drawer. 224-1234. What goes in the junk drawer? What is a must? We've got your chance to see Tame Impala live in Denver after 8.
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8: 195 westbound, slowing down now between the East Shore Expressway on-ramp and the Washington Bridge work zone. Eastbound slows down between the I-way and the Washington Bridge. 95 southbound, under the speed limit after Smithfield Ave, down through the merge with 146 south. It's pretty heavy too, southbound. After 117, heading towards Route 4. Northbound 95, you've got moderate to heavy volume heading in and out of Providence. 610 inbound, under the speed limit between the Toby Street overpass and 90.
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5: How often do you stop to wonder whether you should share something that's revealing, maybe even embarrassing, with a partner, a friend, or even your boss? In her new book called Revealing, The Underrated Power of Oversharing, behavioral scientist Leslie John says doing just that can help you deepen relationships that are vital to your life. We need people to trust us in order to get things like love, friendship, and career success. That's what she told us. When you make yourself vulnerable by revealing something sensitive, it does make other people trust you. In turn, when you ask someone to reveal something about themselves, showing that interest will generally lead someone to like you more. Why? Because people like to be asked about themselves, she says. It also signals that they are discriminating and choosy, but in a good way. I'm Dr. Sanjay Gupta, helping you live a better life.
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2: 95 southbound, slow between the Pawtucket S curves and downtown Providence. Pretty sluggish after 113 heading towards Route 4 as well. 95 northbound gets heavy around the Thurber's Avenue curve. 610 connector inbound after Dean Street. Got a breakdown partially blocking the left travel lane, so use caution there. It's slow from before the Toby Street overpass heading out towards 95. 195 eastbound, slow between 95 and the Washington Bridge. Westbound, the brake lights start right around the East Shore Expressway.
3: A better life with Dr. Sanjay Gupta.
4: They say consistency is key, but sometimes you just gotta switch it up. A new study out of Harvard School of Public Health found that varying your exercise routine could add years to your life. What exercise someone did didn't matter much. What did matter was that all the exercises together worked all the muscle groups in their body. Now, an added benefit to changing things up is it can help you push through the plateau effect. That's when your body gets so efficient at doing something that you actually stop getting better at it. And we know from previous research that specializing in any one sport at a young age can make someone actually more prone to injury. And as experts we talk to point out, even elite athletes switch up things with their workouts, making sure to target strength, cardio, flexibility, balance, and doing that every single week. I'm Dr. Sanjay Gupta, helping you live a better life.
5: Plan. 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
7: I'm Paul News meteorologist TJ Del Santo. We'll have a blend of sunshine and clouds today. There still could be a brief shower or a thunderstorm late in the afternoon and evening, but most of the day should be dry. Highs around 81 degrees for tonight. An early evening shower, then partly cloudy. Lows down to 65. Weekend looks good. Both days will feature blends of sunshine and clouds with highs 80 to 85.
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0: 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Jay and Kim are out today. It is me and Jim. So we're doing a little solo show today, a little hybrid of live, a little bit of mixing in some past segments that we've really enjoyed. And before we get to the national keyword, so you can go see Tame Impala in Denver, we were talking about what belongs in your junk drawer. This was something that we did a few months back, and it hit the same as it did a few months ago, because so many of you, one relatable thing is that we all have a drawer full of junk. Kira in Smithfield says, in a junk drawer, you need Band-Aid straws, random condiment packets, and loose screws. I've got a couple of those. Danielle in Cumberland, a ton of those Febreze plugins, and the plug-in gets jammed and you can't open the drawer. Yes, very true. And I know that one of you also said those little wooden nickels from cellos. My kids collect those like infinity ring stones. Is that the correct?
1: Yes.
0: Okay.
1: Wow.
0: Yes, thank you so much. So I wanted to shout out, was that Katie? Oh, Lisa, who said that. Lisa, I felt very seen by that. So thank you for those texts at 224-1234. And a happy birthday shout out to Carmen, turning 27 today. Happy birthday. Right now, we're sending you to Denver to see Tame Impala live on the Deadbeats Tour. Denver, calling your name. Text the national keyword, Rockies.
1: I see what they did there. Rocky Mountain High.
0: Yes, the Rocky Mountains.
1: Colorado.
0: Ooh. You gonna sing a little bit?
1: Little John Denver?
0: Getting some...
1: No, okay. Not gonna happen.
0: Text the national keyword Rockies, R-O-C-K-I-E-S, to 95819. That's Rockies to 95819. That's if you would like to see Tame Impala live in Denver. We've got a whole lot more coming up for you on this Friday. 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
4: 95 southbound under the speed limit from the Pawtucket Pass curves pretty much all the way into downtown Providence. Brief slowdown too after 113 heading down past 117. 95 northbound gets a little heavy around the Thurber's Avenue curve. 610 inbound after Dean Street. We've got a broken down vehicle. Left lane is partially blocked there. It's a slow ride on the 610 inbound from before the Toby Street overpass heading towards 95. 195 eastbound slow from 95 to the Washington Bridge. Westbound, you've got a brief slowdown before and after.
5: A better life with Dr. Sanjay Gupta.
6: They say consistency is key, but sometimes you just gotta switch it up. A new study out of Harvard School of Public Health found that varying your exercise routine could add years to your life. What exercise someone did didn't matter much. What did matter was that all the exercises together worked all the muscle groups in their body. Now, an added benefit to changing things up is it can help you push through the plateau effect. That's when your body gets so efficient at doing something that you actually stop getting better at it. And we know from previous research that specializing in any one sport at a young age can make someone actually more prone to injury. And as experts we talk to point out, even elite athletes switch up things with their workouts, making sure to target strength, cardio, flexibility, balance, and doing that every single week. I'm Dr. Sanjay Gupta, helping you live a better life.
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0: 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That's your chance to go to Denver to see Tame Impala, who was just in Boston with that guy from Stranger Things. I know he's got a real name, but I never remember it. He was live in Boston the other night.
1: What's your name again?
0: Exactly. And if you want to see Tame Impala live in Denver on the Deadbeat Tour, text Rockies to 95819. Doing a little bit of a hybrid show today. We are live, and then we're also looking back on some of our fun moments throughout the spring and the summer, like the time when Jay admitted something very bizarre about his meal habits.
2: So there was a server that went viral because she had an unusual request from one of her patrons, and it went viral on TikTok. Here's how it went down.
3: So yesterday at work, I had this guy ask me if we could cut his burger in half, and I was like, oh, we don't do that here. Like, I can give you a knife and you can cut the burger in half yourself. And he was like, no, I need you to cut my burger. And I was like, I mean, like, if I'm here, like, if you really need me to cut your burger, I guess I can cut it for you. And he's like, I'll give you extra if you cut it for me. I was working in the kitchen still, and so I was still there, and his food comes up. He's like, is that my burger? And I was like, yeah, that is your burger. He goes, are you gonna cut it? So I literally put on gloves, cut the burger. 1 second, and then he goes, see, was that so hard? Bless your heart. He gave me $3. Bless your freaking heart, you freaking loser.
2: Oh, wow. Hey, Siri, Alexa, play Manchild by Sabrina Carpenter. What is wrong with that person?
4: That is wacky.
5: What is wrong with him?
2: Yeah.
5: What's wrong with her? Just cut the damn burger.
2: Okay.
4: What's wrong with him? Cut it yourself.
2: And he sounded like an entitled little man-child, like a baby. You can cut your own burger. I get it.
5: What if he didn't want to cut his own burger?
4: Well, why wouldn't you want to cut your own burger?
2: Is there a burger cutting fee? If so, I know he said he would give them extra, but usually it's implied if there's any cutting fee, it's cutting of the cake, not cutting of the burger.
4: Right.
2: So I'm very surprised that this would be an expected thing and that he was surprised that she wouldn't cut the burger.
4: I would expect too.
5: If you ask them to cut your burger at a restaurant, they cut your burger for you. I do it all the time.
2: Why?
5: Because I want my burger cut in half.
4: Okay, first of all, loser, she's right. Second of all, why wouldn't he have said that up front? So they could have cut it in the kitchen.
5: I think he did say it up front.
4: No, he didn't.
5: Yes, he did. Because then when the burger came out, he said, are you going to cut it?
2: Well, he could have said it in a nice... He could have asked in a nicer way.
5: Well, we don't know that that's the way that he asked it. This is her version of events.
4: So then she had to believe women. So she had to go put on gloves and then come back, cut the burger.
2: Aren't you embarrassed? I'm sorry. Aren't you embarrassed? Not to sound like Sebastian Maniscalco.
5: No, I'm too embarrassed about that.
2: Aren't you embarrassed to say to the server, it's almost like the server's not your mommy.
5: Becca, I've asked them to cut my burger at McDonald's before.
2: No, you have not.
4: Why?
5: Yes, I have.
2: Okay, why? How did the spit taste in between the bun and the burger and the pickle?
4: Why do you need to cut a McDonald's burger?
5: Because I wanted it cut in half. I think maybe I was splitting it with somebody. I don't know.
4: Why are you splitting a McDonald's burger?
2: They're so thin.
4: You're so dainty.
2: They could have
5: been a Big Mac. How are you going to cut a Big Mac?
2: And so when you ask them to cut your burger, were you in the drive-thru?
5: Yes.
2: And you said, can I have my burger cut? Did they go, okay.
5: Or you know where I do it? At like an airport.
2: Well, an airport and McDonald's are two very... The McDonald's airport?
5: Well, there. What I'm talking about in terms of the similarity is the flimsiness of the cutlery that they provide
4: except
5: for you.
4: Except for the burger is also... It's not like it's some hockey puck. You can use a plastic fork.
2: As an aside,
5: but I don't want to use a plastic fork. I want them to cut it. I'm paying for this meal. Just make the burger the way I want it.
4: Oh my gosh.
2: As an aside, can I just say, Jay in the airport, it's like he walks in there and it's his kingdom.
4: Yeah.
2: You want to be treated like royalty.
4: Like royalty.
2: Specifically in the airport.
5: Well, all that Italian marble they put into TF Green isn't helping that mentality.
2: All right, 224-1234. If you're just joining us,
4: is insane to me.
5: Why is it crazy?
2: There's a server going viral because she was asked by this. It was a man, right? A man child,
4: yep.
2: Gentleman. And he said, cut my burger. And
5: please.
2: She was very surprised by this. I have never once
0: out of all the times I've been, when I worked at the restaurant, nobody ever asked me to cut their burger.
4: Ever.
0: When I've gone to a restaurant, I've never asked them to cut my burger because
4: ever.
0: I have two hands. I'm blessed with two hands and two arms, and I know how to cut it myself.
5: Yeah, but then your hands get all dirty, and you got to wipe them off.
0: Well, how are you
4: going to
0: it?
4: Pick up the burger anyway?
0: Your hands are going to, wait, from cutting the burger because you're holding...
5: What if I don't have a sharp enough knife and I'd just rather just not do it? It just should come out of the kitchen the way I want it. What if you ordered a burger medium and they made it well? You would say that, no,
4: that's
5: I don't want it that way.
4: That's a completely different thing.
5: It's
0: so different. No, it's so different.
4: I cannot grill my own burger.
0: That's
4: but
0: right.
4: But I can cut my own burger.
0: That's right.
4: Oh!
0: That part. All right.
4: Wait. Oh, I can't make
0: the
4: sound.
0: We can't
4: I'm
0: do it
4: I'm like silent finger clapping like Hailey Bieber.
0: Okay, so Jay expects the server to cut their burger.
4: He probably
5: if I ask.
4: And he probably sat back like all manlike and watched her.
0: And you would ask a fellow.
5: Yeah, cut that burger real good, Lack.
4: Yeah.
0: And what if your server was a man? You would ask the same?
5: Yes! This has nothing to
4: do
5: with gender.
4: I do believe that. I do believe that. Oh, the sides aren't equal.
0: Yeah, what happens if they don't cut
4: it new burger?
0: The way they want that, the way you want it?
5: I would have some serious questions about the server's ability to serve.
0: Okay, so 224-1234. If you're just joining us, Jay asks servers to cut his burger. How often do you order burgers? By the way,
5: rarely.
0: I like
4: do you order
0: you
4: them
0: there.
4: Rarely.
0: So when he goes out to dinner, Jay, or lunch, or the drive-thru, Jay asks
5: sometimes
0: the people waiting on Jay to cut his burger for him.
5: And they always do. No one's ever had a problem with it.
0: Kim and
4: please.
0: I, you don't know that.
4: I want servers to come to me and tell me exactly what they're saying if you've ever waited on Jay and what you said back in the kitchen.
0: Or a Jay-like figure.
4: Right, right.
0: 224-1234. Do you ask a server to cut your burger or any other very large sandwich? We want to hear from you. 224-1234. If you didn't get in the first time around on this topic with Jay having somebody else cutting his burger, 224-1234. Yes, Jim.
1: You think they have his picture in the back somewhere? Like,
0: yeah.
1: Oh, if this guy comes in?
0: Yes.
1: Okay.
0: With a steak knife.
1: Yes.
0: Right.
1: Right. Yeah, okay.
0: 224-1234. Your thoughts. We got Becca's World.
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8: 195 eastbound, slow between 95 and the Washington Bridge. Westbound, you've got pretty heavy volume past Broadway, but not a major delay in that direction at the moment. 95 southbound, under the speed limit before Smithfield Ave, down through the merge with 146. South northbound, busy but moving in and out of the capital city. 610 inbound, slow going from before the Toby Street overpass, heading towards 95. The left lane breakdown after Dean Street has been cleared. I'm Robin Murphy with your right now traffic.
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11: A better life with Dr. Sanjay Gupta.
12: They say consistency is key, but sometimes you just gotta switch it up. A new study out of Harvard School of Public Health found that varying your exercise routine could add years to your life. What exercise someone did didn't matter much. What did matter was that all the exercises together worked all the muscle groups in their body. Now, an added benefit to changing things up is it can help you push through the plateau effect. That's when your body gets so efficient at doing something that you actually stop getting better at it. And we know from previous research that specializing in any one sport at a young age can make someone actually more prone to injury. And as experts we talk to point out, even elite athletes switch up things with their workouts, making sure to target strength, cardio, flexibility, balance, and doing that every single week. I'm Dr. Sanjay Gupta, helping you live a better life.
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3: I'm Paul News meteorologist TJ Del Santo. We'll have a blend of sunshine and clouds today. There still could be a brief shower or a thunderstorm late in the afternoon and evening, but most of the day should be dry. Highs around 81 degrees for tonight. An early evening shower, then partly cloudy. Lows down to 65. Weekend looks good. Both days will feature blends of sunshine and clouds with highs 80 to 85.

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2: 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And then on Sunday, well, tomorrow you got Gary Clark Jr. for recognizable names. And then Sunday, Herbie Hancock and Sienna Spiro, who we play. So Newport Jazz. And then if the Folk Festival was any indication, the Newport Jazz Festival will also hopefully have some cameo appearances as well. Alex Earle, content creator, if you follow her, you know she has a show coming out called Earle Meets World on Netflix. And it is coming out on September 4th. There was a big trailer that was just dropped yesterday, I should say. This weekend, if you want to check out some new music, we've got new music releases from Ariana Grande. The album is called Petal, and we're going to be playing the new song for you coming up in about 10 minutes. We're going to skip Becca Burger Battle today because Kim and Jay are not here. I know that's disappointing, but if you missed yesterday's Burger Battle, you can always go listen to it at 92profm.com. So Ariana has some new music out. And then right now, Shaboozy, who's rocking the Today Show Plaza as we speak, his new album, The Outlaw Cherry Lee and Other Western Tales, that album is out today. So expect some new music right here on Pro FM from Shaboozy as well. New movies out. A lot of you big superhero fan. I'm going to ask a really dumb question right now. So just don't judge me. I know I work in entertainment. Spider-Man is Marvel. Yes? Yes. Okay.
3: Yes.
2: Okay. You gave me two blanks, so that's how I knew. Tom Holland returns as a solitary, more mature Peter Parker for the start of the next trilogy as a full-time Spider-Man
3: in
2: a
3: world
2: where nobody remembers him. Not Tony Stark, but the other one. Yeah. And then, so we got new Spider-Man out this weekend. And then also on TV, the first season finale of Cape Fear. I've heard some mixed reviews on the TV adaptation of Cape Fear. I might check it out. And then the third season premiere of Lioness Sunday on Paramount Plus. For more on Becca's World, you can follow us on Instagram and TikTok at 92 Pro FM. 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
7: 195 eastbound, slow moving from the highway to the Washington Bridge. Westbound gets a little bit heavy just past Broadway. No backup, though. 95 southbound, moderate to heavy volume between the Pawtucket S curves and the 610 connector. Northbound 95, busy but moving okay in and out of the capital city. Still slow on the 610 inbound, starting right around the Toby Street overpass, heading out past Dean Street. I'm Robin Murphy with your Right Now Traffic.
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So yes, typically at this time, we would be playing the Becca Burger Battle. However, we do need Jay and Kim or some kind of combination of that for the Becca Burger Battle. We do not have that today because they both have a scheduled day off. So, Becca Burger Battle, unfortunately, not happening today. We will resume on Monday. And if you missed any of the Becca Burger Battles from the week and you need that battle fix, go to 92profm.com and listen back. Instead, it is New Music Friday, and so Ariana Grande is going through sort of her moody sepia tone era, I like to call it. She's back to brunette. She's single, sort of, and she's got new music out with her album called Petal. 13 songs, doesn't seem like there's any features. This is the latest off of it. It's got a Seven Rings vibe, if you remember her single Seven Rings from several years back. But I'd love to know what you think about it at 224-1234. It is Ariana Grande. This is Petal on 92 Pro FM Mornings.

0: 92 Pro FM morning. She's back to brunette and really adding to this whole moody girl summer vibe between Gracie Abrams and Olivia Rodrigo and now Ariana Grande. It is definitely a little bit of a low-key summer for some of these pop divas. What did you think of that? That is new music from Ariana Grande. It's called Petal off of her album called Petal. 224-1234. And typically, I know we would be playing the Becca Burger battle right now. However, Kim is not here. Jay is not here. So the battle resumes next week. But I'd love to hear your thoughts on that new music from Ariana Grande. 224-1234. We have
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5: 195 eastbound, slow moving between 95 and the Washington Bridge. Westbound, a busy ride, but no delays from Seekonk all the way into the city. Both sides of 95, watch for brake lights as you hop onto 195 east. Southbound also mostly under the speed limit past Smithfield Ave into downtown. It's a little heavy heading towards Route 4. Northbound is heavy past Thurber's Avenue. I'm Robin Murphy with your Right Now Traffic.
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2: There are lots of things you can measure to get an idea of how healthy you are at any given moment. Temperature, heart rate, blood pressure, just to name a few. But how about how healthy you will be and how long you're likely to live? According to a new study out of the University at Buffalo, two simple strength tests are pretty accurate at predicting longevity in older women. One is hand grip strength, and the other is how quickly people can stand up from a seated position without using their arms. By the way, I remember interviewing former President Jimmy Carter when he was quite old and being really impressed how he just popped out of the chair without using his arms. Not a lot of older people can actually do that. But I think the message here is that maintaining strength as you age is going to help you perform everyday activities, but also help you avoid injury and stay

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0: We're actually going to start with Sean in Central Falls, who let me know about Dogapalooza Family Festival happening this weekend, presented by the Pawtucket Dog Park Committee. Join them tomorrow and the 2nd at Slater Park for some whale tagging fun, craft vendors, food trucks, and live music all weekend long. Speaking of live music, go check out the 2026 Legendary Newport Jazz Festival. Ooh. Last weekend at the Folk Festival, there were so many surprises. So you never know what surprises you'll find at the Newport Jazz Festival. So if you did plan on heading to Newport for any other reason, I do need to let you know that the Jazz Festival is happening. So please plan accordingly.
3: Yeah, good luck.
0: Leon Thomas, who we play here on 92 Pro FM, is one of the headliners today, along with Ari Lennox. Tomorrow, you've got some people I've never heard of before, but it doesn't mean that they're not great. Gary Clark Jr., I know him. Mm-hmm. That's tomorrow. And then Sunday, Herbie Hancock, Thundercat, Lake Street Dive, and Sienna Spyro, who wow. we also play here on
3: nice,
0: Radio
3: nice, nice,
0: FM.
3: Nice.
0: Great lineup. Have you ever been to one of the festivals?
3: No, it's on my bucket list.
0: Same.
3: Though. You know, even though you live in Rhode Island, you should be, you know, it's an automatic type of thing.
0: Yes.
3: But it's like,
0: I just have never made my way down there. One of these days, I hope to. Also, check out Aging Disgracefully at Toast and Tap in West Warwick. And this is tomorrow. This is with Charlie Hall and Doreen Collins. Mm. And expect a fun mix of stand-up music, satire, and interactive comedy about the adventures and misadventures of getting older. Whether you're 30 or 80, you'll be laughing all night. And again, that's at Toast and Tap in West Warwick. Shout out to my friends Julie and Ryan Ortolillo over there. And that is tomorrow. And then finally, join Rhode Island Night Market and Roadie Foodie at Track 15 during Waterfire for a glowing night of local shopping, artisan finds, great sips. It's a lot of sips. And community fun. That is at Waterfire, and that is tomorrow night. So there is a ton happening, obviously, in Rhode Island. And I believe there's a food truck event at Crown Plaza Sunday, rescheduled from last night. I only know that because I pass by Crown Plaza at least 5 times a day to and from all of my adventures. If there is, Brad just let me know that Jazz Festival has sold out, and Brad was there yesterday for work. If you have an event that I forgot about this weekend, please text or call us at 224-1234. We got more coming up.

0: 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Happy Friday, last day of July. By the way, happy birthday shout out to my husband, Tony, who celebrates a birthday tomorrow. Yeah, he is a loyal.
1: Happy birthday, Tony.
0: Thank you. He is a loyal Leo. August 1st is his birthday tomorrow, so we've got a lot of fun things planned for him throughout the weekend. Now, today has been a little bit of a hybrid show. Jim and I are in. Jay and Kim are out, so we're doing a little mix of live, but also taking a look back on some of the segments that made us laugh, made us think a little bit, and we had a lot of fun with. So in this particular segment, Kim, Jay, and I talked about why you should not leave packages on the dining room table, but then we also discovered Kim and I have a struggle in common. So here's why you should never put delivered packages on your dining table. Do you have a guess?
2: Dirty, like okay. Bacteria. Yeah,
3: they're
2: dirty.
3: Probably covered in
2: rat poo.
0: Bacteria,
2: yeah.
0: Okay,
3: and like eggs,
0: eggs,
3: like bug eggs.
0: Oh, experts are warning people to stop putting delivery packages on kitchen tables. It has nothing to do with clutter. It's because of something worse. Bugs. Jay was right.
2: Jay got it. Technically, bacteria or bugs, but I digress.
3: Are they? I don't think so.
2: I think so.
0: I don't want to get into this. I don't want to get into this.
2: They give you bugs.
3: Text us at 224-1234 bacteria bugs.
0: Cardboard is basically a hotel for insects. They're having their own.
3: Is it the Hotel Motel Holiday Inn?
0: It's their own pajama jam. It traps moisture, has tiny hiding spots, and can pick up hitchhikers during shipping. We're talking ants.
2: Didn't we learn in the 70s never to hitchhike?
0: I'm saying. We're talking ants, beetles, moths, and even cockroaches. Where's Rula talking about the cockroach? And here's the gross part. Those bugs don't always stay in the box. Step one, once they get brought inside your home, they can wander off and settle in. So what should you do? Open packages somewhere you clean regularly. Break down the box quickly and keep them away from where you eat.
2: Well, I clean my kitchen table regularly.
0: True, but
2: like before I eat, I spray that down.
0: So then
2: maybe I'm all right.
0: Maybe the bugs don't want to be there.
2: What about the plastic ones? Because I just got something
0: like Amazon plastic.
2: Yeah. So like it's a flat envelope that's plasticky.
0: That's a great question. This just says cardboard. So
2: usually my boxes are big.
3: Hey.
2: Not that big, but
0: those white packages that Amazon sends,
2: I hate those things.
0: Get very dirty.
2: They do get dirty, and they're hard to open. Don't give me that perforated here.
3: What?
2: That's BS.
0: No, we've talked. I don't know if it was all three of us or you and I. I'm like Kim. I have a very hard time.
3: What?
0: Hard time opening those packages.
2: It's horrible.
3: What are you talking about? They're the easiest thing to open.
2: No,
0: they are definitely
2: they are not.
3: The white packages,
0: sir,
3: rip off the perforation?
0: Sir.
2: Except for it never rips off
3: what
2: where it's perforated.
3: It rips off perfectly every time.
2: Oh my God.
0: You have to find the perforated part.
3: No, you
0: first
3: don't.
0: Of all.
3: You just grab
2: agree.
3: The top of the package and the side of the package and you go,
2: nope.
3: And rip
0: it's
3: it off.
0: Never, it's usually not that
2: you know
0: easy.
2: What? Try
3: That's
2: Tuesday.
3: Insane.
2: I'm bringing my, because I didn't open it yet. Because it only came like 3 weeks ago. Anywho, I'm going to open it live on the air.
3: Okay.
0: Tuesday.
3: Open it if you can.
2: Exactly.
0: I'm sure that there will be something that I can order and I will bring mine in as well.
2: Because I always try it, even knowing I'm like, I wonder if this one will do it. I get my hopes up.
0: Same.
2: And then like, just give me the scissors.
3: I don't know if I trust either of you though, because you had a really hard time opening the box for Becca a couple of weeks ago.
0: That was a tough one.
2: It was glued very tightly.
3: It was not.
2: And
3: it was taped with regular Amazon tape.
2: No. Yeah, that's sticky.
0: You know who I blame?
3: That's tape. It's supposed to be sticky.
0: I blame Sticky Bezos for all this stuff. For all these hoops that he makes us jump through.
3: Which one is Sticky Bezos, Jeff or Lauren?
2: Right. Both of them.
0: Both.
2: We couldn't even open it with a pen.
0: No.
2: That's what made it ridiculous.
3: You got to use that strength, Kim.
2: I broke two pens. I was using my strength.
3: I don't know about that.
0: She was using elbow grease.
3: I've never broken two pens trying to open an Amazon package. That's all I'm saying.
2: Well, this one in particular had very, very, very industrial strength tape.
3: I think it was standard Amazon tape.
0: 224-1234. If you're just joining, don't open your packages at the dining room table if they are cardboard, because they could bring on bugs.
3: Or if you're Kim, don't open them at all. Just leave them sitting there for 3 weeks.
0: And also, I want to know if you have a hard time opening those perforated Amazon packages. Kim and I have a really tough time.
2: It's ridiculous. They just stretch and you're just like,
0: and then Jay.
3: What are you talking about?
0: Jay thinks it's so simple. Yeah. I totally disagree.
2: The perforation works every time.
3: I've never had it not work.
0: Perforation is a silly word.
2: Somebody, all my plastic packages, somebody's taking their fingernail and just going like, oh, just dent it.
0: What?
2: No, that's how little it's perforated.
3: It's perforated all the way across.
2: Except for it's not. It's not good perforation.
0: I can't believe you're gaslighting us over perforation.
3: I am not gaslighting you.
2: I refuse to be gaslit.
3: You're gaslighting me.
0: 224-1234, those Amazon packages, are they easy or hard to open?
3: Are Becca and Kim being incredibly dramatic?
0: I don't know about that at 224-1234. If that does sound familiar to you, yes, that happened. In the past, however, Jay and Kim are not here, so we're looking back at some of our fun times throughout the spring and the summer. We're going to keep the fun rolling with Olivia Rodrigo on 92 Pro FM Mornings.

0: 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Definitely an interesting Friday since Jay is in... Jay is in Canada. He is at a music festival, so we're going to have more on that next week. And also, Kim is also on location. She is in Exeter. She's at Yago because her son is involved in the Scouts, and so she's helping out with that. She was down there yesterday with all that rain and sleeping outside. I could never. She is a much stronger person than I.
1: And dare then, I say she's a trooper. Ah!
0: Nicely done, Jim. Thank you. 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I hope you have the best weekend ever. As if you missed it, my husband is celebrating a birthday tomorrow, so we're going to be celebrating him throughout the weekend. If you're heading down to the Jazz Fest or heading up to the feast in New Bedford, be safe and enjoy. Big thank you to you, Jim. Appreciate you. 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
6: They say consistency is key, but sometimes you just gotta switch it up. A new study out of Harvard School of Public Health found that varying your exercise routine could add years to your life. What exercise someone did didn't matter much. What did matter was that all the exercises together worked all the muscle groups in their body. Now, an added benefit to changing things up is it can help you push through the plateau effect. That's when your body gets so efficient at doing something that you actually stop getting better at it. And we know from previous research that specializing in any one sport at a young age can make someone actually more prone to injury. And as experts we talk to point out, even elite athletes switch up things with their workouts, making sure to target strength, cardio, flexibility, balance, and doing that every single week. I'm Dr. Sanjay Gupta, helping you live a better life.
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0: If you miss Tim and Paula in Boston, well, don't worry. 92 Pro FM, we've got your chance to fly off to Denver, the Mile High City. You're going to jet off and see that Deadbeat Tour live starring Tim and Paula. And I believe Dominic Fike is the special guest on that one in September. Text in the national keyword. It's going to get your, it's going to get you qualified right now. Your keyword, I'm scrambling. Hold on. It's Friday. Deadbeat. Oh, well, that makes sense. It's the Deadbeat Tour. So text in Deadbeat right now to 95819. That's Deadbeat to 95819 to party with Tim and Paula in Denver.
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It's the Cat's Eye film documentary in theaters August 12th. Coming up at 11:10 right here on 92 Pro FM.

She's Billie Eilish on 92 Pro FM. It's Barbie Jo. You know what I finally watched last night? The first episode of Elle, which is the prequel to Legally Blonde. I loved all the 90s throwbacks. The Days of Our Lives references, the Tori Spelling, the Spelling references, the landline phones, the beepers, even, don't laugh, the car phones. I was all for it.

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finally a beach day. I was starting to get a little bit concerned. You just never know with our southern New England weather. Right now, it's Sienna Spiro. She's going to be at the Newport Jazz Festival on Sunday.

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0: 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It's playing in select theaters August 12th through the 15th. And I think that Cat's Eye, they're a whole vibe. Their sound, their catchy songs, their dance moves, their glamazons. Love their style. If you want our final pair of tickets, well, I have them for you right now. I'm looking for caller 10, 224-1234. I wish you luck. 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
1: Great.
0: It's Friday. The sun is shining, and you just won a pair of tickets, our final pair, to go and see the Cat's Eye Wild Hearts film documentary.
1: Nice.
0: What's your name?
1: My name is Kim.
0: Where are you from?
1: Harrisville.
0: Do you love Cat's Eye?
1: I do.
0: They are so fun!
1: Yeah, can't wait.
0: It's going to be a whole dance party in that theater.
1: Perfect.
0: I don't care if people are throwing popcorn at me, I'm going to dance.
1: There you go. Why not?
0: Hey, Kim, what are you going to do this weekend? Good plans?
1: No, nothing yet. I have a lot going on with renovations on the house, so hopefully that all gets done.
0: Congratulations again. You're going to see Wild Hearts. It's in select theaters August 12th through the 15th. Tell me the station that's hooking you up.
1: You know the station that's hooking me up. Wouldn't be any other one. 92 Pro FM.

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1: Selena, she just dropped a really hot track with her hubby and Becky G. I'm saying it now. It is a late contender for Song of Summer. 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
2: 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The rankings are locked in. The countdown is going to start with Zara Larsson. 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

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It's your High Five at Noon on 92 Pro FM. Locked in at number 4, Alex Warren. Did you know?

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3: 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Number two.

We got Taylor and we had Zara Larsson repping the ladies on your high five at noon. But sadly, no Ariana. You can't win them all, girl. We're rolling into your number one song on the countdown. And she's got her cowboy boots on. It's Ella Langley, Choosing Texas.

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2: Hi, am I the right caller?
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2: This is Sabrina.
1: Sabrina, congratulations, you're caller 10.
2: Oh, yay. 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
1: 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Which one would you go with?
2: Oh my God, I think I would go with a Mazda. It sounds nice.
1: Yes, I'm telling you, it's beauteous. I've checked them all out. I love the smell of a new car. I love the look of a new car.
2: Me too.
1: Sabrina, you and I just look good in a new car. You know what I'm saying?
2: Right, thank you, girl. Exactly. I know you do.
1: You just grabbed your spot at that Flood Free Ride Party. It's all going down at Flood Ford in Narragansett on Saturday, August 22nd.
2: Sounds good. My sister's birthday is the next day. My birthday is on Monday.
1: Oh, well, happy early birthday.
2: Thank you so much. I appreciate it.
1: You know, Sabrina, I also have to congratulate callers 11 and 12. That was Megan Picard over in Cranston and Susan Burnett over in Pasco, which I still don't know where that is in Rhode Island.
2: Well, congratulations to both of them.
1: Well, you can all meet and become besties.
2: Oh, Lord. We'll be besties, but in competition until we win.
1: Yeah, I feel like you have good sportsmanship. You're going to play nice.
2: Yes, of course. I'm one of them. I'm a girl's girl.
1: That's it. Me too. Hey, Sabrina, can I get a song on for you during the drive-free lunch?
2: Can you play the thong song?
1: I gotta be honest. My most hated song is Cisco and the thong song, but I'm getting it on for you. I'm getting it on for you. I am a girl's girl, but also a girly girl. And honey, wearing a thong is not fun. I'm just going to...
2: Right, I'm like, girl, I'm just ready for this weekend. That's what it is for me. That's what I'm like, put that thong on.
1: You know what, Sabrina? I'm getting the thong song on for you, and this is all from Flood Auto Group, your low price leader. 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

remember when I said, hey, Northwest is going on tour? I didn't even know she had an album. Well, she just canceled the tour. 14 dates all scrapped. Sorry. I'm so sorry, Northwest. Right now it's Livvy on Pro FM. I know.

0: A Post Malone on 92 Pro FM. He's heading to Sesame Street on Monday. He'll remix I Had Some Help with Elmo and Abby. And you know what, guys? That's how you know you made it. You made it to Sesame Street.
1: Whether you are a student, a teacher, or a parent, who couldn't use a little extra cash as the new school year begins?

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1: 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Just play the game one way. You hit a ball in the gap, run. Boom, coming in hot.
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0: Do you remember TGIF? Best lineup on TV, am I right? Well, those 90s stars and some are competing on HGTV and totally 90s house. Steve Urkel, Stephanie Tanner, David Silver, Clarissa Explains It All, or Sabrina the Teenage Witch.
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baby. Yeah, to all who celebrate, happy Ariana Grande Day. Yes, her new album, Petal, is here, 8th studio album. And the new music video for Petal is nearly 7 minutes.

0: I don't know why, but I constantly say, hey, Kevin, what's up? Tame Impala is making rounds on the Deadbeat Tour in Denver. Is it calling your name? I think it is, because we are sending you on a weekend getaway to the Mile High City with flights and hotel and tickets to see Tame Impala live in concert. 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Same. S-A-M-E. 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That's same to 95819 to party with Tame Impala in Denver.
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5: I don't know about you, but my social media feeds are flooded with lotions and potions and gadgets, all promising to unlock different components of longevity. But if you log off, take a step back from all the hype, you'll find that the actual keys to a longer, healthier life are hiding in plain sight. There are four of them. Number one, nutrition. The Mediterranean diet really is the gold standard. Number two, exercise. You should be getting 150 minutes of moderate intensity exercise or 75 minutes of vigorous intensity exercise every week, plus strength training and stretching. Number three, sleep. Sleep is when your body and your brain repair themselves. You should be getting 7 to 9 hours a night. And finally, number four, often gets forgotten, socialization. It's not a bonus. It's a necessity for a healthy life, finding a sense of community, purpose, and belonging. I'm Dr. Sanjay Gupta, helping you live a better life.

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92 Pro FM. So Kenny G, yeah, I said what I said. Kenny G blew Benny Blanco's mind on his podcast and mine with a Starbucks story. Did you know that Kenny G is one of the OG investors in the first Starbucks store? I mean, guys, that is quite the business move.

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I really would love to see more RDJ, that's Robert Downey Jr., in the new Spider-Man, but I realized there's probably an absence in this one, huh? We all know what happened to Tony Stark in Avengers Endgame. I don't want to go back there.

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It's Barbie on 92 Pro FM. Jess is next. Thanks for hanging. I hope you have a great weekend.

0: 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If you would like to have a better workout, if you want to burn more calories, all you have to do is bring dark chocolate to your workout and sniff it. It does sound odd. 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Dark chocolate is number one, then milk chocolate, and what ranked terrible was water. If you are smelling the water and you can smell something, that's not water.
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It's Jess. A woman in Iowa got a DWI while driving a lawnmower. What is happening in Iowa? Seems like a good time, though.

Still a banger. 92 Pro FM, it's Jess. I know I wasn't here for the beginning of the week, but how about Usher kicking that girl off stage? You know what? If you wanted to be on stage with Chris Brown, then you should have just never accepted the offer to go on stage at all. If you don't know what I'm talking about, because this has happened like a week ago, then I'm sorry for your time.

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drop dead. Today's in Music 92 Pro FM, Jess with you a little after four, finally Friday. This actually, I think, could be a problem. MySpace may have a comeback. And I actually love MySpace. I could pick my song, and there was just more fun with the backgrounds. However, top eight, I think that could cause some drama. She's

today's Music 92 Pro FM. It's just going to be another gorgeous weekend for Newport Jazz Festival happening. I know. Everybody's having a great time. This lady going to be there on Sunday talking about Sienna Spira. Go!

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It's Jess. Well, this seems like fun. The MSLV Bridge Sunset Concert Series happening tomorrow, 5 to 9. Yeah, some of your favorite local DJs spinning on the pedestrian bridge. Can't go wrong.

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1: Crews are dealing with an accident right now. 195 West at Broadway. The shoulder is blocked. We have another accident, 295 South at 146. We have another accident, 495 North in Mansfield at 140. We're also dealing with a couple. We're also dealing with a disabled vehicle, 95 South at 195. We have an object in the roadway in the center lane, Route 6 westbound at Hartford Ave. 95 North from Jefferson Boulevard to 195 is 15 minutes. You're heavy, 95 South from Smithfield Ave to 195. I'm John Laurenti with you right now, traffic.
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3: I don't know about you, but my social media feeds are flooded with lotions and potions and gadgets, all promising to unlock different components of longevity. But if you log off, take a step back from all the hype, you'll find that the actual keys to a longer, healthier life are hiding in plain sight. There are four of them. Number one, nutrition. The Mediterranean diet really is the gold standard. Number two, exercise. You should be getting 150 minutes of moderate intensity exercise or 75 minutes of vigorous intensity exercise every week, plus strength training and stretching. Number three, sleep. Sleep is when your body and your brain repair themselves. You should be getting 7 to 9 hours a night. And finally, number four, often gets forgotten, socialization. It's not a bonus. It's a necessity for a healthy life, finding a sense of community, purpose, and belonging. I'm Dr. Sanjay Gupta, helping you live a better life.
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1: Hey there, it's Rula from Weekends with Rula. 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
7: Crews are dealing with an accident right now, 295 South at 146. 195 East from 95 to the Washington Bridge is stop and go. 195 West between the Mass border and Warren Ave, going to take you 10 minutes. 95 North from Route 4 to 295, going to take you 5. Same goes for 95 South from 295 to Route 4. Route 4 North from South County Trail to 95 is sluggish. 610 connector inbound between Plainfield Street and Dean Street is heavy. I'm John Laurenti with your right now traffic.
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0: today's Hit Music 92 Pro FM. It's Jess. Earlier I mentioned the Bridge Summer Concert Series happening tomorrow, kicking off at 5 in Providence, right on the pedestrian bridge. Also, a water fire happening tomorrow. Providence is going to be lit. Like, literally.
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A 30-year-old man in Florida was arrested after breaking into a woman's home and making a drink at 6:30 in the morning. I know. What was the drink? It was a margarita.

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It's Jess. Well, I appreciate her trying. She was pretty brave. However, she could not scare away a raccoon. 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

92 Pro FM. It's Nick on this final day of July. Just a few hours left in the month of July, then it is on to August. This summer is absolutely flying by. We need it to slow down. It is a New Music Friday night. I've got the brand new song from Ariana Grande off her new album. You'll hear it after Bruno Mars on Pro FM.

0: That is brand new Ariana Grande called Petal on 92 Pro FM. That song is everywhere today and now tonight off of Ari's new album, her eighth album called Petal. From 2013 to 2020, Ariana dropped six albums and then Eternal Sunshine in 2024 with a deluxe in 2025 and then Petal, which is everywhere today. Album out from Shaboozey as well. Also songs people talking about today from Cardi B, Benny Blanco, Selena Gomez, and Becky G, and Ellie Goulding. What are you listening to on this New Music Friday? What did you think of that new song from Ariana Grande? You can text in 401-224-1234 to Pro FM.
1: 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Say hi, drop a request, jump into a text topic. 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
5: If I were to ask you what makes for a good night's sleep, you'd probably say a dark, quiet room, not too many things on your mind. But every night when you go to get some Z's, how often do you really think about the temperature in your bedroom? Temperature may be one of the most underappreciated factors in sleep. That's according to the Senior Vice President of Research and Scientific Affairs at the National Sleep Foundation. We often hear about lights and screens and stress, but even modest changes in temperature and airflow can influence both how quickly you fall asleep and how deeply you stay asleep. Most experts will recommend a room temperature of 60 to 67 degrees Fahrenheit. You might also experiment with your sheets and what you actually wear to bed. Play around a bit and see what improves your sleep. You might be delightfully surprised. I'm Dr. Sanjay Gupta, helping you live a better life.
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We're getting closer to Ed Sheeran back in New England performing up at Gillette in September. 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